0: KCBI.
1: God's word is living and active. Let's just hear it. Let's let it speak for itself today. Isaiah 43, 1. Do not fear, for I have redeemed you. I have summoned you by name. You're mine. When you pass through the waters, I will be with you. And when you pass through the rivers, they will not sweep over you. This is God's word. Isaiah 43, 1.
2: 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It's the same encouraging music and words of hope, just a much clearer signal for you in far north Texas. So welcome to the all-new 102.5 KCBI.
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1: I'm Doug, and let me just say this to you, please. I understand you may be facing some disappointment right now, and I'm sorry for that, but listen, disappointment is not any sort of a proof at all that God has abandoned you. He has not.

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1: Just a gentle encouragement to you today. 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God decides who you are, not your past.

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Wow. Thank you so much, First Baptist Dallas Choir and Orchestra, for your exceptional music today. And we want to welcome the millions of you who are watching or listening to this worship service on Pathway to Victory, on iCampus, now on Fox Nation, and now also on YouTube. Now, I'll have to admit, I didn't know a lot about YouTube until recently. I know that 18 months ago, they told me we have a YouTube channel that has zero subscribers to it. That was 18 months ago, and Michael Clark has led an effort to expand that, and he said as of this week, we have 993,000 subscribers, almost a million, going to be there this week, of subscribers to YouTube. Now, I don't understand what that means, but it sounds good to me. So we're glad to have those of you who are joining us on YouTube as well to our worship service. And by the way,

0: we thank the Lord for his presence here today. Thank you, Jesus. Wonderful. Glorious. Amen. God be praised. You can be seated as Ben comes to lead us.
1: Good morning, church. We continue our time of worship through the giving of our tithes and offerings. And as we do, I'll invite our ushers to come forward. And I'll invite you, as you're able, to kneel as we go to the Lord in prayer together. Gracious Heavenly Father, we worship you this morning. You are holy. You are sovereign. You are awesome in power. You are loving and forgiving. Your word tells us that when we were dead in our sins and our trespasses, Christ died for us. And this morning, as we've been singing, Lord, we thank you that Jesus is the victory, that he conquered sin and death, and that we have a new life in him. Lord, we pray that your Holy Spirit would move in this place and move in our hearts today, that you would make us more like your Son. Make us your ambassadors to the world. And Lord, we give to you these tithes and offerings in gratitude for all that you have blessed us with. We pray, Lord, that this would be pleasing in your sight, that you would use these resources to call others into a saving relationship with your Son. Lord, equip us through your word this morning so that we are able to share it with others and to call them out of darkness and into the light. And we pray this all in the powerful and saving name of Jesus Christ. Amen.
2: In just a moment, our pastor, Dr. Robert Jeffress, continues his series on the book of Genesis called Retracing Our Spiritual Roots in a message titled A Wedding in the Garden, explaining why we need others in our life, especially when it comes to a mate. Then Dr. Jeffress will give us the five P's in that process. All that is just ahead. But right now, let's return to the service of First Baptist Dallas and our amazing First Dallas Choir and Orchestra.

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Wow. Thank you so much, First Baptist Dallas Choir and Orchestra, for your exceptional music today. And we want to welcome the millions of you who are watching or listening to this worship service on Pathway to Victory, on iCampus, now on Fox Nation, and now also on YouTube. Now, I'll have to admit, I didn't know a lot about YouTube until recently. I know that 18 months ago, they told me we have a YouTube channel that has zero subscribers to it. That was 18 months ago, and Michael Clark has led an effort to expand that, and he said as of this week, we have 993,000 subscribers, almost a million, you're going to be there this week, of subscribers to YouTube. Now, I don't understand what that means, but it sounds good to me. So we're glad to have those of you who are joining us on YouTube as well to our worship service. And by the way, it is great to be back home. It is great to be here with you again. There is no place like the First Baptist Church of Dallas. So thank you for being with us for worship. I have mentioned in days past that when I was in high school and college, I used to make some of my extra spending money by playing the accordion. And I played for all kind of events, bar mitzvahs, store openings, polka festivals. For $35, I'd do just about anything. And one day I got a request I'd never had before, and that was to be the accompanist at a sunrise wedding. Have you ever attended a sunrise wedding? Well, in the wee hours of the darkness, I lugged my accordion to a beautiful park in Oak Cliff. And my assignment was to accompany a soloist who was going to sing that song from the 1970s, We've Only Just Begun, by the Carpenters. And so I agreed to do it and went down to this park and met the soloist. And I said, would you like to rehearse before we begin? And he said, that's fine. I said, would you like to look at my sheet music? He said, well, I don't read music. And I said, well, how did you learn this song? He said, well, I stayed up all night listening to the record over and over and over again until I memorized it. I thought this ought to be interesting. So we rehearsed it, went okay, took a break before the wedding, and then it was time for the wedding to start. And so I launched into the wedding march on my accordion. You haven't lived until you've heard the wedding march on an accordion. But I played with all the gusto I could muster, and the couple came forward, the minister did his deal, and then we came to the big point, the solo that was going to occur. I looked around, there was no solo.